Is the right to argue black people in America give the estrangement that science fiction writers kind of talk about? All the stories about alien abduction, all the stories about alien spaceships taking subjects from one planet and taking them to another, genetically transforming them. Greg is really saying, Greg is kind of recasting American history in the light of science fiction and saying, well, look, all those things that you read about alien abduction and genetic transformation, they already happened. How much more alien do you think it gets than slavery, than entire mass populations moved and genetically altered, entire status moved, forcibly dematerialized? It doesn't really get much more alien than that.

Attention, you are now entering the debarkation area. No talking, no smoking. Follow the orange line to the processing area. The next scheduled departure to the prison is in 2 hours. You now have the option to terminate and be cremated on the premises. If you elect this option, notify the duty sergeant in your processing area.

0: Numb fumbling fats walk or feel like a little girl looking up at the system like, damn, your feet's too big. Reptilian heads circling around the sun. New school like eight, that new gang signs weak. R.I.P. to the beatdown. I guess I'm throwing up 80 East now for the homies.
1: Poured the whole bottle on the ground, still woozy off the beatdown.

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No, I can't say it. 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Just see for we're gifted. Even got scared. 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My funny Valentine, I don't find you very funny. Seaside, the sunny, the fame, the money. Who am I to say? So you won't be. No, I can't say it. 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Even got scared. Even got scared. Men, the things we do, making children strong enough to take life. 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

0: emotions you are experiencing.
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1: This galaxy crossed me, and it had a situation.
2: Lying on the floor, shot through the head, blood pouring. I roared. 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I screamed with courtesy.
3: Murder scene.
2: 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And her last breath came out of her mind. She screamed my name. I was to blame. This was my school bag.

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And I said, hell no! That was your philosophy. She imprinted in my mind. She was my princess, my legacy. The way she talked to me.

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She had room just for me. When she polished me off, she was my ecstasy. But the cops still questioned me. And I said, oh no. I had a hand out for you, for the love that kills. And I have a hand to wash them. They're trying to put handcuffs on me. What do they think they see? Is this my school bag? Is this my school bag? Is this my school bag? Looking in it and upon it, and smelling the resin, how can you say I killed her? She was my legacy, and I hate my legacy. The cops, they offered me no operation. They gave me the full penetration. I willed her, filled her, not on your leg would I die for her. This was my school bag.

0: What did I teach you?
1: You are Duke of New York. You're A number one.
0: I can't hear you.
1: You are the Duke of New York. You're A number one.

0: In the beginning.
1: You are now about to witness the strength of street knowledge.

genap-genap memfasilitasi.

There is the theory of the Mobius, a twist in the fabric of space where time becomes a loop, where time becomes a loop, where time becomes a loop, where time becomes a loop, where time becomes a loop, where time becomes a loop, where time becomes a loop, where time becomes a loop, where time becomes a loop, where time becomes a loop, where time becomes a loop, where time becomes a loop, where time becomes a loop, where time becomes a loop, where time becomes a loop, where time becomes a loop, where time becomes a loop, where time becomes a loop, where time becomes a loop, where time becomes a loop, where time becomes a loop, where time becomes a loop, where time becomes a loop, where time becomes a loop, where time becomes a loop, where time becomes a loop, where time becomes a loop, where time becomes a loop, where time becomes a loop, where time becomes a loop, where time becomes a loop, where time becomes a loop, where time becomes a loop, where time becomes a loop, where time becomes a loop, where time becomes a loop, where time becomes a loop, where time becomes a loop, where time becomes a loop, where time becomes a loop, where time becomes a loop, where time becomes a loop, where time becomes a loop, where time becomes a loop, where time becomes a loop, where time becomes a loop, where time becomes a loop, where time becomes a loop, where time becomes a loop, where time becomes a loop, where time becomes a loop, where time becomes a loop, where time becomes a loop, where time becomes a loop, where time becomes a loop, where time becomes a loop, where time becomes a loop, where time becomes a loop, where time becomes a loop, where time becomes a loop, where time becomes a loop, where time becomes a loop, where time becomes a loop, where time becomes a loop, where time becomes a loop, where time becomes a loop, where time becomes a loop, where time becomes a loop, where time becomes a loop, where time becomes a loop, where time becomes a loop, where time becomes a loop, where time becomes a loop, where time becomes a loop, where time becomes a loop, where time becomes a loop, where time becomes a loop, where time becomes a loop, where time becomes a loop, where time becomes a loop, where time becomes a loop, where time becomes a loop, where time becomes a loop, where time becomes a loop, where time becomes a loop, where time becomes a loop, where time becomes a loop, where time becomes a loop.

following selection is one verse of the song You Can Always Explain Things Away in the opera of Castles in the Air, sung by the Wolf Hopper. With the husband very naughty and the wife so very haughty, because he stays out very late at night. That is false disappointment, still anxious like an ointment, and the storm clouds not floating out of sight. But when the wife discovers fondly round him as he hovers, there is powder for the paint upon his sleeve. Where, oh, where is his invention? What the picture he can mention? The soul can be seen. He explains it away. 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
1: One, two, three, four.

0: We are the image.
1: Torture us. We are the image.
0: Torture us.
1: We seem to demand a condition of continuous mental strain.
0: A condition of constant overexcitement.
1: Foretelling rage.
0: Children chanting, mad man, mad man.
1: Many great artists, writers and philosophers lived tragic lives and suffered essential acts.
0: Suffering and creativity, two sides of a coin.
1: Profound.
0: Painful.
1: Novel.
0: A moment for sadness.
1: We seemed to catch fire with an extraordinary momentum all at once.
0: Being alive at those moments.
1: Like lightning, mind and heart flooded by a dazzling light.
0: No one can divine original thought materials.
1: Unless they've suffered.
0: None of our lives are creative.
1: Walk in the wilderness.
0: Forsaken.
1: Well documented.
0: Necessary.
1: Assert the earth not designed by destiny.
0: Mother, destined to suffer before an act of creation.
1: What is the connection between a fundamentalist Christian and a pregnant prostitute? How do we explain the fact, the experience of a woman in sorrow because her hour has come?
0: When she is delivered of the child, she remembers the anguish that a child is born into the world.
1: I'm toiling like a man possessed. My rage for work is grimmer than ever. I even work at midday in full sunlight with no shade at all in the fields. And enjoy it.
0: Long-suffering children.
1: Flesh was clothed with worms and dirt.

0: dans le monde réellement renversé, le vrai est un moment du faux.
1: And now, it is civilization itself which has become the central problem of our planet. To understand why, we must look afresh at how we see history.
2: Once upon a time, in a heavenly place, out with the young, given the wonder that encircled them, listen intently to the valuable knowledge.
3: However, one adventure took him too close to the edge and he fell off.
2: A heart brought all the others rushing over.
3: Wings don't work in a crisis.
2: Once the attention was drawn, the sight, a panorama they had never seen before. With wide-eyed wonder they held shining lights, a radiant sphere pronounced.
3: The wise is treasures.
2: The story about
3: how it came to be.
2: There was a time, they called the wise, a time of great change. A need in the souls of children to venture forth from their home and explore.
3: They did not wander far, their father's eye upon them.
2: Back in their travels, they came upon a wonderful place. It came to be the place they most liked to be.
3: Is it bliss to live on an island all on one's own?
2: They soon forgot where they had come from.
3: They no longer looked for their father's love.
2: So much did they want to be a memory far away.
3: A veil of darkness. A great sadness.
2: As if something had been lost.
3: No longer could these souls find their way back through the darkness.
2: No more would they be touched by the splendour of their home.
3: Searching for an answer. The golden sphere. The moment told him what must be done.
2: Love left his home.
3: Live and walk and die as a prince in the centre of the world.
2: The dark grew and grew the splendour of radiating.
3: The prince returned. The way for all placed carefully in their hearts. When opened, the secret of the glowing light.
2: It looked like this,
3: he said. Children, let their hearts guide them. The heart touches the heart of another.
2: The world is ablaze as you saw today.
3: Look at the lights of the world.
4: We've all probably heard stories about sleepwalking, but what exactly is it, and why does it occur?
5: Moon River,
4: sleepwalking is formerly known as somnambulism. It is characterized by behaviors performed during sleep, such as sitting up, standing, or walking while a person is sleeping.
5: You heartbreaker.

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0: Hello.
1: Hello.
0: Oh, over the last few months, there's been much pressure upon us to create something new.
1: Our new venture, our beautiful temple, is seeking greater expression.
0: New approaches to action.
1: New approaches to publicity.
0: And many other less tangible changes.
1: To maintain the new demands takes vision.
0: The possibilities which exist beyond the limitations of the past vision of that new possibility. Work toward making it actual.
1: These are situations which challenge.
0: Are we willing to follow our lives to fruition?
1: The vision demonstrated in history time and time again.
0: Often our first reaction to people is no.
1: Maybe we will have to give up.
0: Maybe we'll have to suffer.
1: Maybe we'll have to work harder.
0: Oh, nothing new comes.
1: We used to be just past.
0: In the beginning, in the circle of friends, part of a functioning end. To go to complete his mission. The prophecy had to be lost.
1: In our own lives, the thought of destruction must bring newness to our world.
0: It was great hardship for us to lose one who had been so close in the past.
1: He must have felt empty, and we too feel the destruction with which we are so used to living.
0: But... Bye then.

time machine is not a vehicle, it's a place. It's a place which, if you enter, you then exit at an earlier time, rather than, which is in contrast to the places that we know in everyday life, which if you enter them, you emerge at a later time. So these special kinds of places would take us back in time.

0: I don't really believe in time travel, in the sort of H.G. Wells sense of a time machine. What I do believe is that human beings possess some weird ability to actually foresee the future with great precision. I believe that time travel would be a possibility in this psychic sense.
1: This journey to the origins. Here is the first law, the first science, the first war. And now, what remains is a stark warning to our pride in human achievement. For this is all that's left of the world's first cities.

0: series of journeys is a search. A search for those first civilizations and their continuing legacy.
1: In the yellow room, sifting through some history, bringing the ancient mind, it was part of his memory and he enjoyed this the most. Explore the images. Somnambulist International spoke of a time he couldn't grasp.
2: Hidden and unseen and yet rising by its power. Its foundation torn away. Its gates are broken. Yet its towers shine in the splendour of the rays of the sun when it rises.
1: Moved by what he had read, but he hadn't heard of symbolism. He always had an urge to know. He ran to find the usual group of young people around him. They were exploring the possibilities of 12 colours, discovering which related to the music. For a moment disturbing, he saw their colours quiver around them, disturbed.
2: "You were young,"
1: he said.
2: "But you will become quieter in time. I would like to tell you about the city. Sit down with the others and we will open some doors. Keep your mind open. Don't be surprised. You will be looking into a consciousness quite different. Yes, you are ready to learn about symbols."
1: Knowing what he wanted before asked. There was a time when people did not know each other. They thought that they did. They looked at behaviour and drew conclusions from that. Did they not see?
2: "Listen. You will not have to ask questions."
3: "No. They saw what they called a moment, hidden to the majority. This was the darkness. The beast ruled the only reality."
2: "The images changed. The young saw the suffering of egotism. They saw the house turned into an empty shell. They saw the desperate attempts of so many people to find the beautiful world that the young assumed.
3: And their souls

And so that was Radio On. The text was taken from Goat Island. The man in the voice was Steve Hillman. The woman in the voice was Becky Valentine. Man at the controls was Sunscreen Sound. Whatever happened to Somnambulist Internationale?

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In 1855, at a famous powwow which took place in the northwestern edge of the United States, the following declaration was made by the Indian Chief Seattle to white negotiators. Every bit of this land is sacred. Every hill, valley, or plain, every woods has been sanctified by some glorious or horrible event in the past. Even the rocks that seem mute and dead when they bake in the sun tremble with extraordinary events linked to the life of my people. When the children of your children will believe themselves alone in the fields, in the shops, on roads, or in the silent forest. They will not be alone at all. At night, when all sound has died away in the streets of your villages,

one slipped there. Faithful to that sublime sight. The white man. The white man. The white man will never be alone.

disciples approximately 1,830 years before Seattle's time. Prehistoric civilization had already been developing in North America for some 250 centuries. Plantation of corn had begun in the Cochise civilization.

0: writing some 1,000 years later in the name or under the pretext of the proclaimed gospel called Pueblos. The immense ruins of Mesa Verde in Anasazi City abandoned centuries ago were discovered by two cowboys in 1888, a few decades after Chief Seattle's declaration.
1: January 22nd.
0: Listen to the interwoven voices of those two inspiring men. Let the memory of their words interpenetrate one another in your minds. Their combined exhortations will attract many other words in their orbit.
1: Exclusive. 30.
0: Go ye into every bit of this sacred land. Go ye unto every hill, unto every valley or plain, unto every woods that has been sanctified by some glorious or horrible event in the past. Go ye unto the rocks that seem mute and dead when they bake in the sun, unto the rocks that tremble with extraordinary events linked to the life of my people. Go ye into the fields, the shops, on roads or in the silent forests. Go ye into the streets of your villages when they swarm with the host of those who once lived there. Go ye into that sublime sight and preach the gospel to the children of your children, to the children who suppose themselves alone in this sacred land, in this sanctified, glorious, and horrible land, in this extraordinary land linked to the life of my people. Go ye into that glorious, horrible sight and preach this gospel to the children of the host of those who once lived there, to the children dressed in red of those extraordinary, sacred people who once sanctified the past of this sublime land.
2: March 1st, 19th. Alabama State students marched on.
0: Go ye into that empty streets of my villages, into the empty sacred woods of my land.

used to sleep in the daytime. And she used to sit up at night because she wasn't better. But she told me that she was still information about it. And so we were up on the deck very early because she heard this. She felt this tiny dog, which is got to be up there. And he said, "No, I'm not doing this. You had me up there before. There was nothing better." But anyway, we did get up there very early. And my father, I think, when he saw what was happening, said, "Well, we'd better stay close by this lifeboat." Well, they didn't launch the boat to lock down, as you probably know. Because if you've got to sit on a single cross. And so where we were standing, this boat that I was in before they eventually got in, we didn't move from it, stood there until it was launched. And it was that side of the deck, at that end, that this random cafe door opened, and this very small orchestra played this tune. Now I'd never heard that in my life. And yet the first time I heard it afterwards, I almost had screaming hysterics, young child as I was. Now, I have spoken to quite a number of the survivors. Anybody who was on that side of the deck, on the port side of the deck, would agree with you, they heard it. But other people said, "Rubbish and nonsense." Well, of course they didn't hear it. They were alive.

obviously when you go down on the wall, just go away and put it in your chair. And if the band was playing a long way off, what they're playing now, I don't know. But I can only tell you that a long while driving home, I went to church with my granny, and they played that hymn, and I burst out crying.

We had this charming little sort of, I think it was a quartet actually, that used to play in this palm port place in Singapore. And there was a new tune just composed by an Anglo Holmes people called In Shadows. And we'd never heard it before. I was 7, and I could pick up any tune. I was very pick up it because I loved it so. And I was listening to this tune, and I used to, every night when my mother got bed, I used to sing this tune over to me, and I heard it. And so one day she said, yes, I heard it. They played it last night. It's a lovely tune. And you know, she was never listening to it. When I learned to play the piano, she started that kind of music. And the Beatles by the Beatles.

I call it.

dalam diri.

get them all the time. 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But at no time, in the many accidents that I've had, have I ever lacked the premonition. I always get the premonition. Now, the year before, practically 2 years before, I was in Algiers. An old I'm going to go to the hospital.

out on that tender, got alongside of the Titanic, the draft from the steamer seemed to drag the tender almost to the side of the Titanic. There was a little gangplank set up between the Titanic and the tender. He jumped up and down, so it was all you could do to cross that gangplank. And that just about settled me. When I got on the Titanic, I turned to the general manager of the White Star, Nicholas Martin, and I said, take me off this ship. I want no part of it.